0: pour nous écouter. Où que vous soyez, rendez-vous sur l'application Radio-Canada Audio.
1: Welcome back to CBS This Morning. We are seeing new video this morning of Ahmaud Arbery, the unarmed black man in Georgia who was chased, shot, and killed in February while jogging in the neighborhood. Britain's Guardian website has uncovered police body cam footage from November of 2017. Now, it reveals a previous encounter between Arbery and two officers. His family lawyers say that this raises more questions

Lavar Murray's case has drawn widespread scrutiny. The McMichaels were arrested months after his death. A judge outside the circuit where Arbery was shot is now handling the case after five others recused themselves. And three district attorneys